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1: Jazzy will release her long-awaited debut album in October. She's dropped the lead single called Invisible.

0: I have for you.
1: It's the latest from Kingfisher. The sun will never settle. 7:29. It's Monday's Beat Breakfast. How
2: welcome to Monday, everybody. Hope you're well this morning. It's just non-stop gigs, isn't it?
1: Yeah.
2: It just seems to be gigs like left, right and centre. It's amazing, really, isn't it? And last night looked so good. Florence and the Machine.
1: And Calvin again in Malahide.
2: It was Florence and the Machine in...
1: I think she was doing a Marley Park and a Limerick gig this week, but I don't know which one came first.
2: Calvin was last night again.
1: Yeah. He was in Marley on Saturday and Malahide on Sunday.
2: Oh, he was in Malahide yesterday. Oh, okay.
1: They obviously must have used up all their allowed gigs at Marley Park, so they had to put him on then in Malahide.
2: Oh. Malahide is lovely.
1: Bit of a walk, you were saying, though.
2: Yeah, it was about a 25-minute walk in. But like the setting of it is gorgeous because you can actually see the castle and there's like, oh, it's just beautiful.
3: I've never been there.
2: But there were so many people actually in Malahide that obviously were living there and just kind of got their deck chairs and put them out on the green.
1: I heard it all.
2: And just like a bit of a free gig, aww, like, because part of it is open to the public, so you can't stop people from going in. So okay. I suppose if you were living there and you were,
1: why
2: like,
1: not?
2: Saturday night, like a bit of music, a bit of Bublé. Although Michael Bublé sang a lot of Elvis Presley songs.
3: Really?
2: He hasn't released any new material, so he's decided
1: to sing. Not one Christmas song.
2: No, I saw our friend Colin put it up, and he was like, I can't believe I went to see Michael Bublé and he didn't sing one bloomin' Christmas song. She couldn't be doing that.
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3: Okay, first one of the week, and it's a new one on us. A teacher in a school offered the parents the chance to collect some leftover lost and found clothes last week and said that anything that wasn't claimed, she would give to charity. And this one mum, who is not a fan of this teacher, has discovered this teacher is on Vinted selling all of the clothes, and she wants to know whether or not she should report the teacher to the school, because she's very annoyed. Yeah.
0: Scandal this morning on The Dilemma.
3: There is one like trail of thought which is similar, but we'll get to that in a second. Larry said, I'd mind my own business. You were asked to claim the clothes and you didn't. Teacher probably didn't think

The shoulders are moving, the hips are shaking, the head is at least bopping, and we are slowly getting you into the groove this Monday morning with Beat Throwbacks. All of these tracks come from the same year. One correct guess. I do have a lovely message from Liam to say, Michelle, soundtrack of my leave insert. I hope that means good memories and not traumatic ones. I think you will always remember the hits that come out around the time that you start going out. Isn't that true? This is a track that I feel you can use if you need an excuse to go for a coffee, go for a tea break, go for a loo break. You say to your boss, shut up and let me go. It's the Ting Tings now on Beat.

ain't no slick away. For the Philippines, they still go for pictures of my derriere in the magazine. You want a piece of me? You want a piece of me?

0: Machine.
1: Yeah, the Summer Cash Machine ready to pay out another huge jackpot on the 10th of July. 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
3: 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The latest from those guys. 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

0: Rebecca. 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I love that. 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
13: At 2, I'm Rachel. Gardaí have contacted the families of those involved in a road crash in Spain which killed 3 Irish people. A fourth is in a hospital in a critical condition following the crash near Malaga in the early hours of yesterday morning. The Department of Foreign Affairs says it's providing consular assistance. Fianna Fáil is accusing the opposition of scaremongering when it comes to fuel prices. Tomorrow, Cabinet will decide whether or not to extend the cuts to excise duty on petrol and diesel beyond the July 31st end date. Some opposition parties want the reductions extended in full, but Carlo Kilkenny, Fianna Fáil TD Peter Chapclear, says a tapered reduction is more likely.
14: We have seen a huge reduction, to be fair, but notwithstanding that, the most important point here is that there will not be a cliff edge. There's a bit of scaremongering going out there. I think the government needs to be responsible. I think the leaders are meeting this evening, and potentially what we'll see is a tapered levelling down done over a phased basis. I think that's fair. I think most people would accept that, because at the end of the day, there was a measure

0: of packages brought through, which was 750 million.
1: Kids have missed almost 360,000 public dentist appointments because of a lack of staff. HSE figures seen by the Irish Independent show 31% of children who should have been seen in the last academic year weren't. The Irish Dental Association says the health service isn't putting the focus on recruiting dentists, especially when others retire or leave. Wexford Town is among the most weather-obsessed towns in Ireland. Ula in Limerick took the top spot and Gortrow in Cork completes the top three. Waterford appears four times in the top ten, with people in Tramore, Dungarvan, Kilmacthomas and Waterford City often checking the forecast. Carl Nolan from Ireland's Weather Channel says the changing weather could be the reason we're so obsessed.
2: Given that we live in the mid-latitudes, we are constantly exposed to changeable conditions. The fact that we're living right on the edge of the second largest ocean in the world means that we get a tremendous amount of variability compared to other locations. So it's more pressing, I suppose, to get through our daily habits, to figure out if it's going to have an impact on our work, to figure out where we're going to hang out our clothes.
1: The Love Island boys say they've been waiting patiently for Charlene Murphy to come into the villa. The Dublin influencer finally made her debut last night as a Casa Amor bombshell. However, ex-Islander Tommy Murphy says they've been counting down until her arrival in the villa too, admitting the boys saw reports about her before they went in. Speaking on After Sun last night, he says they've been teasing Galway footballer Fitzy about her coming in to sway him.
3: Saying Charlene's coming, Fitzy, she's gonna get you, and then it looks like she's gonna get Cal from what I've seen before.
4: Manifested
3: it. Maybe Fitzy might get a little bit jealous.
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1: Starting with GAA, fixture details have been confirmed for the All-Ireland Senior Football Championship semi-finals. Louth face Mayo on Saturday, July 11th. Earlier that day, Downs clash with Wicklow in the Tailteann Cup final throws in at 3:30. Dublin take on Kerry in the last four at 4:00 the following day. The draw for the All-Ireland Senior Camogie Championship quarter-finals also took place today. Waterford will meet Kilkenny on Saturday, July 4th, while Clare will face Tip on Sunday, the 5th. To soccer, there are three games at the World Cup across this evening and the early hours of the morning as the last 32 continues. At 6:00, Brazil face Japan. Germany take on Paraguay at 9:30. Morocco go up against the Netherlands at 2 a.m. To tennis, Jannik Sinner has begun the defence of his Wimbledon title. The world number one is taking on Serbia's Miomir Kecmanovic on centre court. Sinner leads by 2-1 in the first set. Later today, Novak Djokovic gets his campaign underway against Yubing Wu, while Arina Sabalenka faces Teodora Kostovic.
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1: Cloudy but warm this afternoon with chance of some showers. Highs of 16 to 20 degrees.
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10: Hi there, I'm Show. Irish content creator Charlene Murphy entered the Casa Amor Love Island Villa last night. On Friday night, fans of the show were given a glimpse into the lineup of Casa Amor, with Dubliner Murphy among the new arrivals. Speaking to ITV ahead of her debut on the show, she said, "Finding love is the goal, but I think drama probably comes along with the nature of Casa Amor. It's gonna happen." The show continues tonight at 9. Katie Price has said the constant media coverage about her fascinates me and takes it as a compliment that people are so invested in her life. In an interview with Press Association, Price reflected on the relentless press coverage she received and discussed how it negatively impacted her mental health in the past. And finally, Katrina Balfe, Fiona Shaw and newcomer Bodie Ray Brannock join Daisy Edgar-Jones in the latest film adaptation of Jane Austen's classic romantic novel Sense and Sense. Sensibility, which is due on our screens in September. For your latest love fix, you can check us out on socials at Beat102103, or you can come hang out with us back on Beat Breakfast tomorrow morning from 6. Chat to you then.
11: Yeah, just after 2 on Monday afternoon on Bring the Beat. Let's do the hit mix. 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
1: 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So it's not Friday coming, it's the Friday afterwards. And within five rings, tell us that prize meant and the cash will be yours. €310,000 exactly. 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

0: Harris and Jazzy. It's called Satisfy and it plays here on Beat. We continue with the music, 21 minutes past 6. How are we all getting on? 085 1029 103 is that WhatsApp number. Let me know what you would like to hear. Up next, it's Florence Road with Hanging Out to Dry on Beat.
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What a banger of a track from Becky Hill. It's brand new. It's called More, More, More, and it plays here on Beat. Let's keep it new with this next one. Miles Smith is back. This is his latest one. It's called Heaven. It's the

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0: the top round.
1: Okay, well, I'll finish by making you happy.
2: We're struggling here this
0: morning.
2: Well,
0: in fairness, I didn't get... You got 7. That's very dizzy for Monday.
2: I've had 2, like, absolute.
3: I had 1.5.
2: A massive fall. Took a massive fall there.
1: All right, for our final song, we're going back to the 90s.
3: Oh, deadly. You know this one.
2: All that she wants. Is it Ace of Base?
3: Yes. It is.

0: play.
1: So good, we play it twice.
0: On Beat.
2: Morning to you. Happy Monday. I hope you had a cracking weekend.
3: Oh, welcome to Monday, everybody. It's good to be back. You know, we were just talking about Portaloos there. Well, I was anyway. I was telling the lads about the Portaloos at Michael Bublé the other night. But can I just say, right, you know, I'm not a fan of festivals, and probably because of the loo situation. The nicest Portaloo.
2: Really?
3: No, it was in Marley Park at Lewis Club.